0: just keeps going.
1: On Triple J Breakfast, Concetta and Luca with you. That's Genesis Owusu. Life keeps going. It does keep going. And Like a Virgin keeps going as well. The goddamn Tullamarines just covered Fleetwood Mac the chain.

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Know what I'm saying? Outside is back to what it was, you know what I'm saying? Atlanta, tell you about my run, you know what I'm saying? Ask Pluto,

0: Saying I love you to someone can be such a huge deal. So how do you know when you actually feel it? And when is the right time to say it? In this week's podcast, we chat about the illy timeframe, why you may or may not say it, and how it should be said. Plus,
1: if I know you, I will know why it is easy or hard for you to say I love you back to me.
0: We chat to a couples therapist about how to deal when the person you love doesn't say it back.
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0: Generation and Young Lean on Triple J for your Friday afternoon. Abby and Tyrone with you, and we are in the midst of a group songwriting session, I guess, trying to whip up some inspiration for the Socceroos. We don't really have like a chant, and we're trying to do the thing where you get an Australian song and you change the lyrics to make it a chant. We want a simple chorus, a simple hook that we can just repeat over and over again.
1: Yes.
0: Nothing too fancy.
1: Yeah, nothing too fancy, nothing too long, and you're getting your ideas in on 0439757555.
0: Yeah, it was Jem who came up with potentially using You're the Voice, John Farnham, and Stephen in Queensland. You've got an idea for some lyrics. Should we just clear the floor and let you rip in?
2: Yeah. I'll give it a go, eh?
0: Let's go, Steve.
1: Okay, here
0: Let's
1: we go.
2: All right. When we score, we're going to put our hands up.
0: Hey.
2: Kick the ball and get the goal. Green and gold.
0: Stephen, that was good. Had the
1: adding the colours in there as well.
0: Yeah, had the green and gold. I like this a lot. I also love Paulie in Newcastle using Pub Feed, the chats. All I want and all I need, all I crave is a Socceroos lead.
1: That's good.
0: That's pretty good as well.
1: That's simple.
0: Mm-hmm.
1: That one line.
0: Repeatable.
1: Can be repeated.
0: Someone else also, they liked my, it was Dom, liked my idea of nosebleed section. So my idea was looked around, faces out.

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I'm in love with the way you move. I'm in love with the way you move. I'm in love with the way you move.

0: Delilah.
1: Get ready to raise your dipstick to the sky with a live set from Kedema. The Irish producer took over the Dance Dome at Beyond the Valley last year. Sent the crowd into a sweaty spiral with his hard-hitting debut album. Kedema, Sunday night at 7, live at the Wireless on Triple J.